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1: Little G up in this motherfucker. 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Ali J's out in New York. You know what I'm saying? We up in New York.

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2: Little Japanese motherfucker. 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Ali J's out in New York. You know what I'm saying? We off in New York.

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0: Yeah.
1: Possible records.
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2: Little Jap in this motherfucker. Yeah. Ali J's up in New York. You know what I'm saying? We up in New York.

0: Possiamo
1: ricordare.
2: Little Japanese motherfucker. Yeah. Ali J's out in New York. You know what I'm saying? We off in New York.

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1: Little Japanese motherfucker. Yeah. Ali J's out in New York. You know what I'm saying? We up in New York.

0: Yeah.
1: Little G up in this motherfucker. Yeah. Only J's out in New York. You know what I'm saying? We up in New York.

0: Okay,
1: you know what I mean?
2: Can we try it?
3: Yeah, they can work with that.
1: Instead of can we do it again?
4: Yeah.
1: You know when you do things for God, you must do them bigger. So we're going triple.
2: Alright.
1: Listen to the whole flow now.
0: Yeah.

0: Yeah.
1: Cosse Morricone.
0: Tea in the house.
2: Little Japanese motherfucker. Yeah. Ali J's out in New York. You know what I'm saying? We up in New York.

0: table. Okay, you know what I mean?
1: Can we try it?
2: Yeah, they can work with that.
0: Can we do it again?
3: Yeah.
0: You know, when you do things for God, you must do them bigger. So we're going triple. All right. Listen to the whole flow now.
3: Yeah.

0: Yeah.
1: Possible records.
0: Tea in the house.
2: Lil G up in this motherfucker. Yeah. Ali J's up in New York. You know what I'm saying? We up in New York.

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0: Tá bonito. Okay, you know what I mean?
1: Can we try
2: yeah,
1: it?
2: Yeah, they can work with her.
0: Instead of can we do it again?
2: Yeah.
0: You know when you do things for God, you must do them bigger. So we're going triple.
3: Alright.
0: Listen to the whole flow now.
4: Yeah.

0: Yeah.
1: Scorsese records.
0: Team and half.
2: Little Japanese motherfucker. Yeah. Ali J's up in New York. You know what I'm saying? We up in New York.

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1: Possible record.
0: Number 2.5.
2: Little Japanese motherfucker. Yeah. Ali J's out in New York. You know what I'm saying? We up in New York.

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0: 我们的心目被被我们的无法动 C'est ma prière.
1: Yeah,
0: t'as
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0: Si un jour sur ta route.
1: Okay, you know what I mean?
2: Can we try
1: yeah,
2: it?
1: Yeah, they can work with
3: us.
1: Instead of can we do it again?
4: Yeah.
1: You know when you do things for God, you must do them bigger. So we're going triple. Alright, listen to the whole flow now.
4: Yeah.